Jesse James. Quality, I possess. Don't say I'm fresh, but my voice goes through the rest of the mic. Record.

But when his drinking, lusting, and his hunger for power became known to more and more people, the demands to do something about this outrageous man began.

long time ago, when I was a young boy, I saw that moving mutiny on the mountain, stare at my idol Marlon Brando, and I felt a yearning for that great adventure. So many nights I woke up out of a dream of blue seas, white sand, paradise birds, butterflies.

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In that fateful night, I thought to myself, I'll do everything I can, save up every dime, and one day I'll return.

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1: Oh, it's beautiful. But wait a minute, isn't this...
0: Yeah, yes it is.
1: But I thought the old lady dropped it into the ocean in the air.
0: Well, baby, I went down and got it for you.